imagine what your happiness is. If you don't make a plan, life will make a plan for you.

sacrifice things that you want for things that you need. Manifest. Take the steps. Cleanse your space. Illuminate the world.

This is Graham Park with a track to take you back to 1988 from the Beat Club, kicking off the second hour. Security was a huge track for me back in the day at the Garage, the Leadmill and the Hacienda. That was followed by Tino with Obsession, that sounded like it was made in the 80s, but it's actually brand new. And then another track to take you back, this time to 2022. It was Saison featuring Miss Patty with Spark It Up. Still to come, Alexander the Fourth, Angelo Ferrari times Roller Funk, and Inner City featuring Stephanie Christiane, all on the way after Gene Farris with Chicago Project Number 9.

Alexander the Fourth, Black Loops, and the Funk Junkies all in the mix. If you follow me on Mixcloud, you'll have noticed that I shared my DJ set from La Discotheque Presents Fact 51 La Hacienda at 528 in Ibiza this week. And I'll be adding my DJ sets from Fact 51 La Hacienda at Hatfield House, Clockwork Orange at Electric Paradise in Milton Keynes, and from Fact 51 La Hacienda at Wallerton Park, Nottingham, soon, with my forthcoming days all being added in due course. You can also listen to classic sets, Long Live House Extra, and more. 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Still to come, Fred Everything and Choo Choo, more from Tino, and North Clybourne 2, all coming up after Angelo Ferreri Times Roller Funk with a wonderful cover of I Feel For You.

0: Inner City featuring Stephanie Christiane, Fred Everything and Choo Choo, Tino and North Clybourne, wrapping things up for another week. Don't forget to visit thisisgrahampower.com and my socials to keep up to date with what I'm up to and to get in touch. I might see you this weekend in Dundee or on the 12th of September in Crewe for Beckley Boogie Farm. But that's it for another week. Have a great bank holiday weekend. Stay safe.
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2: The Greek promised the government will do everything it can to help the 33 British nationals missing after flash floods hit Nepal. Over 570 people have died there, and around 2,500 others are still missing across Nepal and neighbouring Tibet. The parents of 22-year-old Praj Valhaldia from Bromley are among those unaccounted for. He says it's a desperate situation.
3: I think it's just the helplessness at the moment is difficult, because sitting here we don't have much, we can't do much, to be honest. So I think it's just, yeah, hopefully we hear soon and yeah, staying positive.
2: A 41-year-old man has died after a large sign fell at a Christian festival in West Sussex. At least six others were injured in the incident at the big church festival in Whiston Park near Stenning yesterday. Seven more arrests have been made following an operation targeting alleged organised crime in northeast England. Several incidents in recent days are under investigation following last weekend's head-on collision on the A66 near Middlesbrough, which killed two police officers and five young men. They include a fatal house fire which isn't being linked to the crash. Here's Cleveland's Assistant Chief Constable Dave Sutherland.
4: Since these two horrific events, the reality of policing in Cleveland and the levels of violence suffered in our communities has come under the spotlight, but I want to reassure the public that we will remain unwavering in our efforts to tackle criminals and protect our communities.
2: A 16-year-old boy has died after collapsing in a river in Dumfries. Kenzie Carmichael was found in the Nith on Wednesday. Andy Burnham says MPs will get a genuinely free vote on legalising assisted dying in England and Wales. He's told his parliamentary party he'll abstain. And England's cricketers are in control of the second test against Pakistan with a lead of 261 runs. They close day two at Lord's on 81 for three. That's the latest. I'm Ruth McKee.
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5: A cloudy day across the UK for Saturday with showers moving in from the south. These could be heavy at times. Temperatures ranging from 15 degrees Celsius in the north to 21 degrees Celsius in the south.
1: 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Kicking off another hour of the best variety of hits across Rotherham and Sheffield.

Proud to be local. Bleedless, Maltby, Meadowhall. 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
2: A response team from the UK is expected to arrive in Nepal's capital, Kathmandu, today, following this week's devastating flash floods. Hundreds of people have died and around 2,500 others are missing across Nepal and neighbouring Tibet. 33 of those unaccounted for are British nationals, including several who travel to the region for pilgrimages. Sachin Bagalan knows them and is hoping for good news.
3: I'm praying constantly, praying intensely to God that please keep them safe wherever they are. Please look after. Just look after them.
2: A man has died after a large sign fell at a Christian festival in West Sussex. At least six others have been injured. More from Nick Qureshi.
4: Police were called to the big church festival near Stenning yesterday afternoon. The man, who was 41 and from Eastbourne, was pronounced dead at the scene. Officers say they're supporting his next of kin. Day visitors were told to leave the site. The event, billed as the UK's biggest Christian festival, was due to last the whole weekend. It's now been cancelled. Organisers say they're devastated by what's happened. The health and safety executive's investigating.
2: A total of 24 people have now been arrested in an operation tackling alleged organised crime in and around Middlesbrough. It comes after a series of incidents following last weekend's crash in the A66, in which two police officers and five young men were killed. Andy Burnham says MPs will get a genuinely free vote on legalising assisted dying in England and Wales. He's told his parliamentary party he'll abstain. Gatwick Airport's been hit by water issues for the second time in weeks. SES Water says it's restored supplies to customers in the area. And Manchester City were 4-1 winners at Crystal Palace in the Premier League. Erling Haaland and Ryan Cherki shared the goals. That's the latest. I'm Ruth McKee.
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5: A cloudy day across the UK for Saturday with showers moving in from the south. These could be heavy at times. Temperatures ranging from 15 degrees Celsius in the north to 21 degrees Celsius in the south.
1: 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Kicking off another hour of the best variety of hits across

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0: Sienna Spiro's this week's number one with Material Lover. But will she make it another week at the top of the chart? Join me on the next Airplay 40 chart to see whether they stay at the top of the countdown or will we have a brand new number one, all right here on Airplay 40.
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1: A rapid deployment team is expected to arrive in Nepal's capital Kathmandu today to help British nationals and their families affected by the flash floods there. The government's already offered £5 million of humanitarian support for relief and recovery efforts. Hundreds of people have died and thousands are missing across Nepal and Tibet, including 33 British nationals. Imad Shamari in Kathmandu is from aid organisation Project Hope.
2: Not only the rescue team is working around the clock, we are as well waiting so we can at least provide the basic health services to the survivors who are waiting for these services.
1: A 41-year-old man has died after a large sign fell at a Christian festival in West Sussex. At least six others were injured in the incident at the big church festival in Whiston Park near Stenning yesterday. Seven more people have been arrested in an operation combating alleged organised crime in northeast England. Detectives say they're not linking a fatal house fire to last weekend's fatal crash on the A66. It's two wins from two for Manchester City manager Enzo Maresca in the Premier League. It was two goals each for Erling Haaland and Ryan Cherki as City beat Crystal Palace 4-1. Maresca says it was the discipline of the team that he liked.
3: So off the ball, I think we were quite good. We struggled probably again the first 10 minutes, and then we adjusted a little bit. The pressing was better. And on the ball, just try to create, you know, just to put the players in position and ready to attack.
1: And the governor of Tennessee has proposed renaming Nashville International Airport in honor of Dolly Parton. Bill Lee says it would be a fitting tribute for the transport hub to carry the name of the singer he's described as the state's favorite daughter. Dolly died on Tuesday at the age of 80. That's the latest. I'm Ruth McKee.
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4: A cloudy day across the UK for Saturday with showers moving in from the south. These could be heavy at times. Temperatures ranging from 15 degrees Celsius in the north to 21 degrees Celsius in the south.
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to be local. Bolton-upon-Dern, Maltby, Woodsetts. 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
0: 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What can you see?
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2: There are two types of drive you can have on the motorway. 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
2: 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National Highways.
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1: A rapid response team from the UK is expected to arrive in Nepal's capital, Kathmandu, today following this week's devastating flash floods. Hundreds of people have died and around 2,500 others are missing across Nepal and neighbouring Tibet. 33 of those unaccounted for are British nationals. Sachin Bagler knows some of them and is hoping for good news.
2: I'm praying constantly, praying intensely to God that please keep them safe wherever they are. Please look after. Just look after them.
1: A man has died after a large sign fell at a Christian festival in West Sussex. At least six others have been injured. More now from Nick Qureshi.
3: Police were called to the big church festival near Stenning yesterday afternoon. The man, who was 41 and from Eastbourne, was pronounced dead at the scene. Officers say they're supporting his next of kin. Day visitors were told to leave the site. The event, billed as the UK's biggest Christian festival, was due to last the whole weekend. It's now been cancelled. Organisers say they're devastated by what's happened. The health and safety executives investigating.
1: Police investigating a spate of incidents in part of the northeast of England have arrested seven more men. An operation targeting alleged organised crime was launched following a fatal head-on collision on the A66 near Middlesbrough last weekend. Flood alerts are in place across parts of England, including the Midlands. Rains forecast to pound drought-hit ground this weekend. The governor of Tennessee's proposed renaming Nashville International Airport in honour of Dolly Parton. Bill Lee says it would be a fitting tribute for the transport hub to carry the name of the singer he's described as the state's favourite daughter. Dolly died on Tuesday at the age of 80. Manchester City were 4-1 winners at Crystal Palace in the Premier League last night as they made it 6 points from a possible six. Erling Haaland and Rayan Cherki scored the goals. Palace have lost both matches so far under new manager Pierre Sarge. That's the latest. I'm Jenny Barsley.
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4: A cloudy day across the UK for Saturday with showers moving in from the south. These could be heavy at times. Temperatures ranging from 15 degrees Celsius in the north to 21 degrees Celsius in the south.
0: 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Now. Kicking off another hour of the best variety of hits across Rotherham and Sheffield.

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That should be long enough. 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

0: Sienna Spiro's this week's number one with Material Lover. 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

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That's the way we play our songs. One after another, without stopping. 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
1: The death toll from floods in Nepal has risen to 626, with almost 2,500 people still missing. Rescue efforts are being hampered by poor weather and fears of further flooding. A UK rapid deployment team is arriving in Kathmandu to support British nationals and their families, with 33 Brits among those unaccounted for. After a large sign fell at a Christian festival in West Sussex, a man has died and at least six other people have been injured. Jules Utebridge has more.
2: Police were called just after 3:30 yesterday afternoon to report that a large sign had fallen and injured a number of people at the site near Tustaining. Late last night, Sussex Police confirmed a 41-year-old man from Eastbourne died at the scene. His next of kin had been informed and had been supported by specialist officers. In a statement, organisers have confirmed the event, which had been due to be held today and tomorrow, has now been cancelled.
1: Seven more men have been arrested as part of an operation to disrupt organised crime in the wake of the A66 crash, taking the total number of arrests to 24. Cleveland Police said its officers have been tackling alleged organised crime in Middlesbrough after the crash, which killed five young men and two police officers. Liberal Democrats leader Sir Ed Davey has expressed concern.
3: It's absolutely right there are more police officers going to make sure that these people, these criminal gangs, are dealt with in the most severe way possible. My only concern is that police forces across the country are stretched.
1: The government has pledged £1.5 million to help fund the training of 100 more barristers per year. It said the scheme would widen access to the profession by helping young people from all backgrounds get the training they need to qualify to tackle the backlog of cases. And US rapper Post Malone is engaged to stylist Christy Lee, who says she was speechless when the singer got down on one knee. The couple got engaged during an intimate dinner at a ranch in Utah, surrounded by family and friends. That's the latest from Radio News Hub. I'm Grace McIntosh.
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6: A dry start with bright and sunny spells, clouds thickening with outbreaks of rain arriving from the southwest by late morning. This becoming persistent and often heavy through the afternoon. Temperatures slightly above average with a maximum temperature of 22 degrees Celsius. Hello, good morning, happy Saturday to you, how you doing? My name is Sam McGuigan, keeping you company through till 10 o'clock here on Rother Radio. Coming up, Whitney Houston.
0: Now, kicking off another hour of the best variety of hits across

What an absolute tune. Detroit Emeralds, Feel the Need in Me, taking us back to 1973. Wow, loving that. Hello, how are you doing? My name's Sam McGuigan, taking you through till 10 o'clock this Saturday morning. Coming up, we'll be taking a look at the days of the year. I'll have a Saturday morning brain teaser for you. And of course, lots more fab music. This one coming up from Labby Siffrey.

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0: Usher and Pitbull, DJ Got Us Falling in Love. Hello, how you doing? My name is Sam, keeping you company through till 10 o'clock here this morning. Now, if you were listening last Saturday, I wasn't here for breakfast, no, but I was with you through the day live from Wentworth Woodhouse. And one of the things that happens to me on quite a regular basis is I have a little mishap. So I ended up spilling milk all over myself due to, well, the lid wasn't on properly of the milk jug. Well, this morning, I wasn't looking what I was doing, and I put my coffee and my sugar on the coffee cup, and the coffee cup was upside down. So what can I say? I think I just won't say any more. Now, coming up for you next, we have got Miss Dynamite on the way. Also, James Morrison coming up, and I will be taking a look at the days of the year.
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0: James Morrison, Cry Your Tears on Me, Blame for Here on Rother Radio. Now, I cannot believe it is the 29th of August. Where did August go? I'll be back to my day job in no time. Now, we're taking a look at the days of the year. It is National Sports Day today. It is also International Cosplay Day. It is Chop Suey Day. More Herbs, Less Salt Day. Also, it is Lemon Juice Day and Pottery's Bottle Oven Day, just to name a few of the things celebrated on this day. If it's your birthday, very happy birthday to you. Now it is time for us to take a look at the latest headlines.
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3: A man has died and at least six other people have been injured after a large sign fell at a Christian festival in West Sussex. Jules Ducey-Bridge has more.
4: Police were called to the scene at the Big Church Festival near to Staining on Friday afternoon, where a 41-year-old man from Eastbourne sadly died. Sussex police have confirmed the incident's been reported to the Health and Safety Executive and to the local authority. Organisers say following the incident, the festival, which had been due to be held today and tomorrow, will now no longer go ahead.
3: Britain is sending a rapid deployment team to Nepal after devastating flash floods there killed hundreds and left more than 1,500 missing. At least 547 people are confirmed dead, with more than 30 British nationals among those unaccounted for. And most zero-hours workers are stuck in insecure jobs for at least 2 years. That's according to research from the TUC, who say it's wrong to claim it's mainly students who want a zero-hours job. That's the latest from Radio News Hub. I'm Grace McIntosh.
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3: Ryan Cherki's quick-fire double inspired Manchester City to a 4-1 victory over Crystal Palace to spoil Pierre Sage's welcome party at Selhurst Park. That's made it two Premier League wins from two matches for new City boss Enzo Maresca. Meanwhile, Phil Neumann struck twice as Birmingham eased the pressure on manager Chris Davies with a 2-1 championship win at Wrexham. Tottenham boss Roberto De Zerbi says he's delighted Spurs pulled off two big signings in Savio and Omar Marmoush, but believes one more could follow before the summer window closes on Tuesday night.
6: I didn't expect one transfer market, one window like we have done. I think we can do one player more in one specific position.
3: And in cricket, Ollie Robinson led the way as England claimed the upper hand on day two of the second Rothesay Test at Lord's against Pakistan. The tourist flopped to 110 for 9.
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0: Dry sunny morning, a rain this afternoon. 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

0: 7. You're my number one. Hello, good morning to you. How are you doing? You're listening to Roll the Radio with me, Sam McGuigan, taking you through until 10 o'clock today. Now, it is time for the Saturday morning, a brain teaser, and it goes like this. I have a bed, but I do not sleep. I have a mouth, but I do not eat. You hear me whisper, but I never talk. You can see me run, yet I never walk. What am I? Have a little ding. Answer coming up soon. Also got Phil Collins on the way and some Ingrid Andrews.
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Ingrid Andress with a lady like playing for you here on Rother Radio. Now, if you've been playing along with my Saturday morning brain teaser, let's see how you got on. I have a bed, but I do not sleep. I have a mouth, but I do not eat. You hear me whisper, but I never talk. You can see me run, yet I never walk. What am I? Well, the answer I was looking for is a river. So well done to you if you got that right. Now, coming up for you next, Destiny's Child, Emotions.

Destiny's Child with Emotion. We don't want to be going back to sleep saying goodnight. We're just waking up. We're getting up. It's Saturday morning. Now, my name is Sam, taking you through till 10 o'clock, taking us up to the 9 o'clock news. I've got Jason Derulo riding solo.

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1: The death toll from floods in Nepal has risen to 626, with almost 2,500 people still missing. Rescue efforts are being hampered by poor weather and fears of further flooding. A UK rapid deployment team is arriving in Kathmandu to support British nationals and their families, with 33 Brits among those unaccounted for. After a large sign fell at a Christian festival in West Sussex, a man has died and at least six other people have been injured. Jules Utebridge has more.
2: Police were called just after 3:30 yesterday afternoon to report that a large sign had fallen and injured a number of people at the sign near to Steyning. Late last night, Sussex Police confirmed a 41-year-old man from Eastbourne died at the scene. His next of kin had been informed that had been supported by specialist officers. In a statement, organisers have confirmed the event, which had been due to be held today and tomorrow, has now been cancelled.
1: Seven more men have been arrested as part of an operation to disrupt organised crime in the wake of the A66 crash, taking the total number of arrests to 24. Cleveland Police said its officers have been tackling alleged organised crime in Middlesbrough after the crash, which killed five young men and two police officers. Liberal Democrats leader Sir Ed Davies says he's concerned.
3: It's absolutely right there are more police officers going to make sure that these people, these criminal gangs, are dealt with in the most severe way possible. My only concern is that police forces across the country are stretched.
1: The government has pledged £1.5 million to help fund the training of 100 more barristers per year. It said the scheme would widen access to the profession by helping young people from all backgrounds get the training they need to qualify as criminal barristers and help tackle the backlog of cases. And in football, there are four Premier League fixtures today. Liverpool host Nottingham Forest in the early kick-off. Elsewhere, Celtic will be looking to stay at the top of the table in the Scottish Premiership when they host Falkirk. That's the latest from Radio News Hub. I'm Grace McIntosh.
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6: A dry start with bright and sunny spells, then some cloud with outbreaks of rain arriving from the southwest by late morning, becoming persistent, often heavy through the afternoon, with maximum temperatures of around 22 degrees Celsius. Hello, good morning. If you're just tuning in, great to have you listening. My name's Sam McGuigan, keeping you company through till 10 o'clock here on Rother Radio. In this hour, I will have a back in the day, they used to say, and of course, lots more fab music. On the way, Billy Joel, also Rihanna coming up.
0: Now, kicking off another hour of the best variety of hits across Rotherham and Sheffield.

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Diana with California King and Pauline V here on Rother Radio. Now, apparently, we are heading into one of the biggest DIY weekends of the year. Yes, indeed, it is a bank holiday weekend. And do you have any big DIY plans? I've always got DIY plans. Always so much to do in my house. I just do little bits and then I move on. Some would call it distraction. Others may call it other names, but I just say it's just me. Now,

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Rathbone-Derne, Brinsworth, Tinsley. Love local. Love music. 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

0: Mabel featuring Kojo Funds with Finders at Keepers. Pulling you here on Rother Radio. Now, coming up, I'll be telling you about how you can have a fantastic day out with the family or friends at half price. Also got Back in the Day They Used to Say. I've got Wycliffe Jean on the way and some Supergrass.
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2: The death toll from floods in Nepal has risen to 626, with almost 2,500 people still missing. Rescue efforts are being hampered by poor weather and fears of further flooding. After a large sign fell at a Christian festival in West Sussex, a man has died and at least six other people have been injured. Jules Utebridge has more.
3: Police were called just after 3:30 yesterday afternoon to report that a large sign had fallen and injured a number of people at the sign near to Steyning. Late last night, Sussex Police confirmed a 41-year-old man from Eastbourne died at the scene. His next of kin had been informed had been supported by specialist officers. In a statement, organisers have confirmed the event, which had been due to be held today and tomorrow, has now been cancelled.
2: The government has pledged £1.5 million to help fund the training of 100 more barristers per year, is to help tackle the backlog of cases. And in football, there are four Premier League fixtures today. Liverpool host Nottingham Forest in the early kick-off. That's the latest from Radio News Hub. I'm Grace McIntosh.
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2: Ryan Cherki's quick-fire double inspired Manchester City to a 4-1 victory over Crystal Palace to spoil Pierre Sage's welcome party at Selhurst Park. That's made it two Premier League wins from two matches for new City boss Enzo Maresca. Meanwhile, Phil Neumann struck twice as Birmingham eased the pressure on manager Chris Davies with a 2-1 championship win at Wrexham. Tottenham boss Roberto De Zerbi says he's delighted Spurs pulled off two big signings in Savio and Omar Marmoush, but believes one more could follow before the summer window closes on Tuesday night.
6: I didn't expect one transfer market, one window like we have done. I think we can do one player more in one specific position.
2: And in cricket, Ollie Robinson led the way as England claimed the upper hand on day two of the second Rothesay test at Lord's against Pakistan. The tourist flopped to 110 for 9.
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7: Bright sunny morning, rain this afternoon. Mika coming up, you know. Hello.

0: Dua Lipa, We're Good. We'll leave you here on Rother Radio. Now, I read this somewhere, and I just don't know how true it is, but I thought I'm going to share it with you. Obviously, well, it must be true. I read it on the internet. You know what I mean. But apparently, scientists can tell how old you are from your fingerprints on your phone. Do you think that's true? I'm going to have to investigate into that a little bit more. Sounds a bit crazy, doesn't it? But maybe. I don't know. Can they identify your age by your fingerprints? See, my brain's starting to work overtime now. Maybe I should have investigated first. Leave it with me. On the way, I'll have Back in the Day, they used to say, and I've got a great money-saving day out for you.
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New Radicals, you get what you give. Now, after some investigation on whether age can be defined by your fingerprints, it can only give you a rough estimate. So those scientists can't say how old we are by looking at our fingerprints from our phone. They can just give us a rough estimate. I did wonder. I thought, I'm sure I would have known if you could, I would have read that somewhere earlier on, if you could tell someone's age by their fingerprints. So only an estimate of their age group. Now, it is time for back in the day, they used to say. Now, I love these words. I've been looking at 16th century words that were once used that really maybe we should bring them back. Today's word is hubble shubble. A hubble shubble is a confused crowd or a chaotic noise. What a hubble shubble. Definitely worth bringing that one back. That is today's back in the day, they used to say. The final countdown coming up next. Europe.

Europe with the final countdown playing for you here on Rother Radio. Now, how about having a fantastic family day out or day out with friends at half the price? We have got a family pass for Flamingo Land for just £97 from the Rother Radio voucher shop. This is half of the normal price. That's a full day for up to four people at one of North Yorkshire's ultimate theme parks and award-winning zoos. Yes, half the price. So there are huge roller coasters, brilliant family rides and incredible animals from around the world all in one place. Now, these deals do go quickly. So if you haven't grabbed yourself one yet, do go and check out our website. Now, if you fancy a cracking day out with the kids or with your friends, because it is for aged four and over. So yeah, get yourself to rotherradio.co.uk, grab yourself a voucher. And there is something for everyone, whether you're a thrill seeker or you just like a more chilled day. It is a fabulous day out.

know, I haven't heard that in ages. I love it. Rod Stewart and the Temptations with the Motown song. And that is it for me for this morning. The good news is I'm back again tomorrow from 8 o'clock. We've got more fabulous music on the way with non-stop hits taking you through to 1 o'clock. Then Eric Vickers will be here. Until next time, take care. Have a fabulous Saturday. Bye.

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1: More than 600 people have died following Wednesday's flooding in Nepal. Authorities say the death toll has risen to 626, while almost 2,500 people remain missing. More than 30 British nationals are among those unaccounted for.

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1: The death toll from floods in Nepal has risen to 626, with almost 2,500 people still missing. Rescue efforts are being hampered by poor weather and fears of further flooding. A UK rapid deployment team is arriving in Kathmandu to support British nationals and their families, with 33 Brits among those unaccounted for. After a large sign fell at a Christian festival in West Sussex, a man has died and at least six other people have been injured. Jules Utybridge has more.
2: Police were called just after 3:30 yesterday afternoon to report that a large sign had fallen and injured a number of people at the sign near to Steyning. Late last night, Sussex Police confirmed a 41-year-old man from Eastbourne died at the scene. His next of kin had been informed had been supported by specialist officers. In a statement, organisers have confirmed the event, which had been due to be held today and tomorrow, has now been cancelled.

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1: More than 600 people have died following Wednesday's flooding in Nepal. Authorities say the death toll has risen to 626, while almost 2,500 people remain missing. More than 30 British nationals are among those unaccounted for. The UK is providing an additional £5 million in humanitarian aid as rescue teams try to find survivors. A man has died and at least six other people have been injured after a large sign fell at a Christian festival in West Sussex. Jules Utibridge has more.
2: Police were called to the scene at the Big Church Festival near to Staining on Friday afternoon, where a 41-year-old man from Eastbourne sadly died. Sussex police have confirmed the incident's been reported to the Health and Safety Executive and to the local authority. Organisers say following the incident, the festival, which had been due to be held today and tomorrow, will now no longer go ahead.
1: At least 27 people have been killed following a Russian attack close to the Ukrainian capital of Kyiv. Authorities say at least 50 residential buildings have been damaged in the attack. A country music festival that's on across this weekend is being described as a tribute to Dolly Parton, who died earlier this week. Baylen Leonard is creative director of The Long Road in Leicestershire.
3: Actually, I think it's going to turn into quite a celebration of Dolly Parton. There are tens of thousands of country music fans all gathering together. There are close to 100 artists coming over, a lot of them from Nashville, who worked with Dolly Parton and knew her personally. And

0: sure will be paying tribute in their own way. So I expect the long road this weekend to be a weekend-long celebration of Dolly Parton.
1: There's now a new yellow weather warning in place for heavy showers and thunderstorms. The warning stretches from southwest England and parts of Wales across the Midlands to the east of England and will be in force until 9 p.m. And in football, there are four Premier League fixtures today. Elsewhere, Celtic will be looking to maintain their challenge at the top of the table in the Scottish Premiership when they host Falkirk. That's the latest from Radio News Hub. I'm Grace McIntosh.
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1: Central and northern Scotland remain largely dry with variable cloud, wet and windy elsewhere with some heavy showers and thunderstorms. Highs of 21 degrees Celsius.
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0: Sienna Spiro's this week's number one with Material Lover. But will she make it another week at the top of the chart? 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
2: Let's take a look at the weather for across South Yorkshire for this Saturday afternoon. It's going to be light rain and a gentle breeze with your highs of 19. For a full 5-day forecast, do head over to our website at rotheradio.co.uk. Welcome along to your afternoon show. You've got myself, Harry Vickers. I'm here through till 4 o'clock. In this hour, we're going to take a look at those celebrity birthdays, all the entertainment news headlines, and your guess, the movie quote.
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2: 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We got Scouting for Girls and Moloko.

11 minutes past one on your Saturday afternoon. You've got myself, Eric Vickers. I'm taking you all the way right through till 4 o'clock. What a way to kick off the top of your hour right here on Rover Radio. We had Scouting for Girls. You've just heard Moloko, and on the way we got ATB, and we've also got Enrique Iglesias. It's Rover Radio.

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Enrique Iglesias, Loved to See You Cry, right here on Rover Radio. Now it is time to have a look at the entertainment news headlines. Harry Styles pays an emotional tribute to Dolly Parton. Also, Olivia Rodrigo says it's really special hearing covers of her songs. Miley Cyrus says Dolly Parton would love to hear her write a song. And Olivia Dean also thought that making pop music was lame. Beyonce makes a pledge of $735,000 to help Colombia after the earthquake. And also, Taylor Swift fans think they have found a clue to an announcement. Post Malone postpones his Asia and Australia tour dates. And finally, Pitbull says Dolly Parton believed in me when others didn't. Now, if you are celebrating your birthday today, I'll be telling you who you celebrate your birthday with after we've played the Pussycat Dolls and Don't You. It's Rover Radio.

0: Pussycat Dolls, don't you? It's Rother Radio, your love local, love music station. Now it's Saturday, the 29th of August, 2026. And if you are celebrating your birthday today, these are the people you celebrate your birthday with. Movie actor Elliot Gould, he turns 88. TV actress Lauren Collins, she turns 40. Movie actress Emily Hampshire, she turns 45. And TV actress Nicole Sanderson, she turns 36. Now, two singers who would have been celebrating their birthdays today is singer Michael Jackson, but unfortunately died in 2009, and also Liam Payne, who died in 2024. So if it is your birthday, those are the people you celebrate your birthday with. We've got some more great music on the way. We've got Madonna and Sabrina Carter and Bruno Mars. And then we're going to be doing our Guess the Movie Quote. So don't go anywhere. Keep listening to Rother Radio.
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1: Madonna and Sabrina Carter, Bring Your Love. It's Rother Radio. Now it is time to have a little bit of fun with our guest, the movie Quartz. If you were my brother, I would put myself up for adoption. Now this was taken from a movie back in 1989. But what is that movie? Well, keep listening to Rother Radio because the answer's coming up straight after we play Pink and Post Malone featuring Morgan Wallen.

0: Post Malone featuring Morgan Wallen, I Had Some Help. It's Rother Radio. Now, did you manage to guess the movie quote for today? If you was my brother, I would put myself up for adoption. Now, this was taken from a movie back in 1989. But what was that movie? Well, I can tell you it was called Honey, I Shrunk the Kids. Make sure you join me again next Saturday for another Guess the Movie Quote. On the way, we've got another three in a row. We got Adam Lambert, Alex Warren, and Britney Spears. It's Rother Radio.
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Britney Spears, If You Seek Amy, it's Rother Radio playing you all the hits right across South Yorkshire. After being to the news centre for all the latest what's been going on in and around the news, we will be doing those three things we didn't know this time last week, another link game where it's three songs, one word that links them all together, and a wacky but true story. Take you up to the news, we got Divine Comedy and National Express. It's Rother Radio.

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1: Let's take a look at the weather for across South Yorkshire for this Saturday afternoon. It's going to be light rain and a gentle breeze with your highs of 19. For a full 5-day forecast, do head over to our website at rotheradio.co.uk. We're into the second hour of your afternoon show with myself, Rick Vickers, taking you through till 4 o'clock. In this hour, we're going to do the link game, three things we didn't know this time last week, and another wacky but true story.
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1: Kicking off the top of your hour right here on Rother Radio, we have got two great songs back to back. We got U2 and the Scissor Sisters.

12 minutes past two on your Saturday afternoon. You've got myself, Eric Vickers. I'm taking you all the way right through till 4 o'clock. What a way to kick off the top of your hour right here on Rother Radio. We had you two. You've just heard the Scissor Sisters, and on the way we got Katy Perry and Cheryl. It's Rother Radio.

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Kelham Island, Hart Hill, Attercliffe. 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

0: Cheryl, Fight for This Love. It's Rover Radio, your love local, love music station. Now it is time to do those three things we didn't know this time last week. If you play a round of golf, then drink two cocktails, you've just gained more calories than you burnt. Also, lemons float in water, but limes sink. And finally, apparently, it would take 90 minutes to fall to the centre of the earth. Make sure you join me again next Saturday for another three things we didn't know this time last week. Coming up next, it's the link game. Yes, three songs with one word that links them all together. What you need to do, if you know what the answer is text ROVER to 6066 to see if you can get yourself onto the Hall of Fame. So those three songs are Steve Winwood, The Zootons, and Mark Ronson featuring Amy Winehouse. The answer's coming up very soon. Keep listening to Rover Radio.
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So that's this week's edition of The Link Game. Three songs, one word that links all three of these songs together. So we had Steve Winwood, we had the Zootons, and Mark Ronson. I got to say, congratulations going out to Sean Turner and Lucy Georgina for tasting in and getting the absolute answer correct. What was that missing word? Well, I can tell you, it was called Valerie. Make sure you join me again next Saturday when we're doing it all over again. On the way, we got Zora Lawson and Lush Life, followed by Coldplay and Viva La Viva. It's Rover Radio.

0: Coldplay, Viva La Viva. It's Rother Radio. Now it is time to do our wacky but true story. Airport security surprised by talking luggage. Security at an airport in China heard this one morning. "Please don't open me. I'm just normal luggage." Inside the luggage, airport employees discovered a speaker playing the message on a loop. The owner of the luggage told the authorities that she did it to protect her. Are you ready for this? Cosmetics. I don't know. How freaked out would you be if you was working in airport security and heard that? Make sure you join me again next Saturday for another wacky but true story. On the way, we got Charlie Poo and Gwen Stefani. It's Rother Radio. Oh,
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Gwen Stefani, what are you waiting for? It's Rother Radio. I've come into the news centre for all the latest what's been going on in and around the news. We will be having a little bit of fun with our survey says and take a look at more of the entertainment news headlines. Take you up to the news. We got fun. Why I am the one. It's Rother Radio.

0: kicking off another hour of the best variety of hits across Rotherham and Sheffield.
1: Kicking off the top of the hour right here with two great hits back to back on Rother Radio, we have got Naughty Boy and The Wonder Stuff.

Coming up to 3:10 on your Saturday afternoon. You've got myself, Eric Vickers, here through till 4 o'clock. What a way to kick off the top of your hour. We had Naughty Boy featuring Emily Sandé. You've just heard The Wonder Stuff. And on the way, we got James Bray and Ricky Martin. It's Rother Radio.

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Hillsborough. Hart Hill. Shire Green. Love local. Love music. 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

Ricky Martin, Private Emotions, it's Rother Radio playing you all the hits right across South Yorkshire. Now it is time to have a little bit of fun with our survey. It says, according to a new study, the number one technology that saves us the most time is online banking. But what was number 10 on the list? Was it A, social media? Was it B, GPS? Or C, location apps? Now, the answer for this is coming up in this hour, so what you need to do is keep listening to Rother Radio to find out what the answer is on our survey. It says, on the way, an absolute classic from Pink Floyd, Another Brick in the Wall, Part 2.

0: Pink Floyd, Another Brick in the Wall Part 2. I tell you what, you can't get any better than that. Now, did you catch our very own Dave Nightingale with a Bigger Breakfast Show yesterday? I always tune in because I love the retro top 10 at 10. And yesterday, I tell you what, he never disappointed us. It was from the 28th of August, 2013. At number 10 was Robin Thicke with Blurred Lines. At number 5 was Lana Del Rey with Summertime Sadness. And at number 1 was Ellie Goulding with Burn. Make sure you join our very own Dave Nightingale each and every Monday through till Friday from 7 a.m. to 11 a.m. On the way, we've got some more great music. We've got the Lighthouse Family and Rita Ora. So don't go anywhere. Keep listening to Rother Radio.
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Rita Ora, How Do We Party? It's Rover Radio. Now, looking in other news, we do get some stirs. Venezuela Fury and her husband Noah Price reunite with her family on the Isle of Man over a pub lunch. Also, she's put a spring back in his step. Shane Ritchie is comforted by co-star Melanie Murray after his marriage split from Christina Goddard. We got some more great music underway. We got Maroon 5 and Elton John. So don't go anywhere. Keep listening to Rover Radio.

0: Elton John, Rocket Man. It's Rother Radio with the Feel Good Weekends for across South Yorkshire. Now, looking in other news, Cheryl is set to make a huge TV comeback as she's in talks to become a coach on The Voice UK, 6 years after she last graced the screens. Also, Zendaya and Tom Holland, years off for love. The newlyweds are taking a year off and focusing on their married life in the UK. More great music on the way. We've got Hot Chocolate and Pixelot. Hey!
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Pixie Lott, Cry Me Out. It's Rother Radio playing all the hits right across South Yorkshire. Now, I think it's time I give you the answer on our survey. It says, according to a new study, the number one technology that saves us the most time is online banking. What was number 10 on the list? Was it A, social media? Was it B, GPS? Or C, location apps? Well, believe it or not, the correct answer on our survey says is B, GPS. Well, that's it from me. Don't forget you can catch me back on your radios each and every Saturday from 1 through till 4. Coming up for the rest of the evening, up next from 4 through till 8, we have got our very own Steve Crook with his Saturday night warm-up. But I tell you what, he gets to play all the anthems and officially kickstarts your feel-good weekend. So make sure you're joining from 4 through till 8. And then from 8 through till 12, we've got the boss, Wayne Cubitt, with the Saturday Night House Party. I'll tell you what, that's another show to listen to. And then from 8 o'clock tomorrow morning, with the Weekend Breakfast, we have got our very own Sam McGuigan. So that's the outlook for the rest of the evening here on Rother Radio. Coming up next, we have got the current UK number one on the Airplay Top 40 with our very own Spencer James. Make sure you join in tomorrow to see if it's still there. We got Serena Sparrow and Material Lover. It's Rother Radio.

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1: A man has died and at least six other people have been injured at a festival in West Sussex. Liz Whittaker has more.
2: The 41-year-old died after a large sign fell at the Big Church Festival near Stenning yesterday afternoon. Sussex police say his next of kin have been told and are being supported by specialist officers. The Archbishop of Canterbury says she's sad and shocked. The event, which was supposed to last through the weekend, has been called off early.
1: A Reform UK council has said it plans to spend £150,000 on security guards in response to safety concerns over daily gatherings of asylum seekers. Essex County Council said the operatives would be introduced to town and city centres in Braintree, Colchester and Chelmsford to deter antisocial behaviour and reassure residents. But the personnel will have no more power than any other members of the public to take action against crime, and law enforcement will still need to be led by local police. The Royal Navy has spent 72 hours tracking Russian warships and sanctioned cargo vessels through UK waters and the English Channel. The operation involved monitoring a Russian destroyer and its escorts before the Navy handed over surveillance to a NATO ally off the French coast. The First Sea Lord says there's no room for complacency as Russian activity around UK waters continues to increase. Train passengers in parts of England are being warned of disruption this bank holiday weekend. East Midlands railway services will be significantly reduced on Sunday and Monday due to strike action over safety concerns. John Watson is the RMT Midlands regional organiser.
3: The striking at the present moment in time is to try and force East Midlands Railway to withdraw these trains from service till they can get these faults rectified. We've offered to work with the company about introducing other types of train if they can get them.
1: And SNL UK writer Chris Cantrell and Irish comedian Marty Gleeson have taken home the prize for Best Comedy Show and Best Newcomer respectively at the 46th Edinburgh Comedy Awards. That's the latest from Radio News Hub. I'm Johnny Holmes.
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5: Okay, going to drop down to around 14 degrees tonight. Should be dry throughout the night, but tomorrow we can expect showers moving in the afternoon. Highs are 21 degrees tomorrow afternoon, drop down to 13 overnight. Monday, hopefully some sunny spells and highs of 19 degrees. How you doing? 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We've got David Guetta to come with When Love Takes Over, and we'll get started this week with ATB and 9pm.
0: Now, kicking off another hour of the best variety of hits across Rotherham and Sheffield.

David Guetta, When Love Takes Over, here on Rother Radio's Saturday Night Warm-Up. Thank you for joining us. I'm Steve. I've got all your tunes between now and 8 o'clock, and then from 8 o'clock, Wayne Cubitt's here with the big Saturday Night House Party. We've got Florence and the Machines come with Spectrum, and right now, Corona, this is Rhythm of the Night.

proud to be local. Hillsborough, Hart Hill, Shire Green. Love local. Love music. This is Rother Radio. When

0: Calvin Harris and Rag & Bone Man and Giant on Rather Radio Saturday night warm-up. Just massive tunes, no matter how you're going to spend your Saturday night. We've got some tunes to get you in the mood for a good time. Got Sonique to come with It Feels So Good. We'll also do a nice little bit of old school from Strike, and we're back next to Mike Posner.
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0: One absolute belter that is for Saturday night. Strike You Sure Do here on Rother Radio's Saturday Night Warm Up, where we've got nothing but the biggest tunes, no matter how you're spending your Saturday night. We've got Sabrina Johnson to come with Peace, and right now this is Booty Love and Boogie Tonight.
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0: Eric Prince, Call On Me here on Rother Radio Saturday night warm-up. We've got Destiny's Child coming, Bootylicious, and we're back next to some Tay-Tay.
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1: Conservative MP Sir James Cleverly has announced he is resigning from the Shadow Cabinet to stand for Mayor of London. The former Foreign Secretary and Braintree MP said the capital needed a champion and someone who understands its potential. A man has died and at least six other people have been injured at a festival in West Sussex. Grace McIntosh has more.
2: The 41-year-old died after a large sign fell at the Big Church Festival near Stenning yesterday afternoon. Sussex police say his next of kin have been told and are being supported by specialist officers. The Archbishop of Canterbury says she's sad and shocked. The event, which was supposed to last through the weekend, has been called off early.
1: The Royal Navy has spent 72 hours tracking Russian warships and sanctioned cargo vessels through UK waters and the English Channel. The operation ended with surveillance handed to a NATO ally off the French coast. The First Sea Lord said there was no room for complacency as Russian shadow fleet activity around UK waters continues to increase. Edinburgh's Prince's Street has reopened after 7 weeks of disruption following the July fire at the former Debenhams building. Trams and buses have resumed normal routes. Jane Meagher is the leader of the Edinburgh City Council.
3: We really understand the effect that this has had on businesses down Leith Walk, on the shore and into New Haven. And there are some fantastic businesses. And I have to say, it's business as usual for them, so please go there.
1: And Victor Munoz marked his home debut with a late equaliser as Liverpool snatched a 2-2 draw for a second successive week in the Premier League. Andoni Iraola is still waiting for his first win as Reds boss after his side twice trailed to Nottingham Forest at Anfield today. Elsewhere, there's speculation that Liverpool have agreed a deal worth up to £123 million for Paris Saint-Germain forward Bradley Barcola. The 23-year-old is expected to have a medical this weekend. That is the latest from Radio News Hub. I'm Johnny Holmes.
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6: Going to drop down to around 14 degrees tonight. Should be dry overnight tonight. And for much of tomorrow, there is a small chance of showers in the afternoon and there is a very high chance of showers in the evening. Monday, bank holiday Monday, looking like we should hopefully get some sunny spells and highs of 19 degrees. Will still be a bit of cloud knocking about though. Okay, let's continue your Saturday night tunage. And have we got some great ones for you this hour. We've got some Fragma, we've got Jamiroquai, we've got Rosala, and right now we've got Happy Mondays and Step On.
0: Now, kicking off another hour of the best variety of hits across Rotherham and Sheffield.

It's an old school anthem here at Rother Radio Saturday Night Warm Up. We do love a bit of old school. Right, we've got Boyzone to come shortly. Picture of You. I remember that being the soundtrack to that Mr. Bean film. I forgot what it's called now, but you know what? It was very funny. Jeremy Quay on the way. And right now, let's continue with Fragma and Toka's Miracle.

proud to be local. Baton, Kiverton, Hackenthorpe. Love local. Love music. 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

0: Boyzone, picture of you on Rather Radio's Saturday night warm-up. Thanks to Jean in Doncaster, who's said the film you're thinking of is being the ultimate disaster movie. Yeah, very funny. That is what that was the soundtrack to, weren't it? Right, we've got Avicii and Sebastian Drums on the way shortly. We're back next with Danzel and Pump It Up.
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0: Cascada, Evacuate the Dance Floor on Rother Radio Saturday night warm-up. Got Superman Lovers on the way shortly with Starlight, and we are back next with Black Eyed Peas and Shut Up.
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Some of the best tunes don't need lyrics, do they? Robert Miles and Children on Rather Radio's Saturday Night Warm-Up. Before that, The Adventures of CBV and Dirty Cash. Nearly 6 o'clock, we'll do the latest news at 6 shortly. After that, we'll do the likes of Pato Banton and UB40 and also some Lizzo. Right now, though, Deep Dish and Stevie Nicks. This is Dreams on Rather Radio's Saturday Night Warm-Up.

Baby Come Back from Peter Banton and UB40 on Rother Radio Saturday Night Warm Up. Look forward to playing Heavy D and the Boys for you now that We Found Love. Not played that on this show in a while. And also, right now, Alexia and Ooh La La La. Don't forget, Wayne Cubit is back with a big Saturday Night House Party tonight from 8 o'clock. So keep us as your soundtrack. Love.

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0: Heavy D and the boys on Rother Radio Saturday night warm up. We've got Spice Girls come with Spice Up Your Life and a bit of an anthem from Gina G on the way next.
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Just head over to that website right now. Right, Kelly Rowland's come with work, and this is Adamski and Killer on Rother Radio Saturday Night Warm Up.

0: It is Kelly Rowland and Work here on your Saturday night warm up for your bank holiday weekend. We've got Calvin Harris on the way shortly. He's going to butter his shoes. Sorry, I've got to say every time I can't hear it how it's meant to be anymore. He's on the way shortly, and we're back next with Christina Milian and AM to PM.
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Bobby Brown, you can play that game on Rother Radio's Saturday night warm-up. Bit of an old school anthem, that, isn't it? Talking of old school, we will do something from Bucks Fizz. That really is a bit of a throwback. 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

Fox Fears, make your mind up on Rother Radio's Saturday night warm-up. And we're running a little bit early, which means I get to dig out a bit of an anthem for you. Let's get this one on. This is Fenger Boys, and We Like to Party on Rother Radio's Saturday night warm-up.

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1: A man has died and at least six other people have been injured at a festival in West Sussex. Grace McIntosh has more.
2: The 41-year-old died after a large sign fell at the Big Church Festival near Stenning yesterday afternoon. Sussex police say his next of kin have been told

0: Needed a champion and someone who understands its potential and is prepared to fight for its future. More than 600 people have died in flooding across Nepal and Tibet, with nearly 3,000 still missing. The UK is sending a rapid response team to Nepal to support British nationals and families affected by the disaster. The UK has also pledged £5 million in humanitarian aid as rescue efforts continue despite difficult weather conditions. Train passengers in England are being warned of possible disruption over the bank holiday weekend because of a strike by workers in a dispute over safety. A walkout by members of the RMT at East Midlands Railway will hit services on Sunday and bank holiday Monday. John Watson is the RMT Midlands regional organiser.
1: The cause and the reasons for us having to take industrial action have been ongoing for a number of months. The new 810 fleet that East Midlands Railway introduced in December of last year, there's numerous faults and issues and defects with those trains.
0: And festival goers are braving the rain and mud in plastic ponchos as a yellow thunderstorm warning is in force. People at Reading, Leeds and other live music events are being hit by showers as low pressure pushes eastwards. And rain has disrupted the cricket at Lords as well. That's the latest from Radio News Hub. I'm Johnny Holmes.
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5: It's forecast to be dry overnight tonight, dropping down to around 14 degrees. It should be dry for most of tomorrow. Chance of showers in the afternoon and particularly good chance of showers throughout the evening. Dropping down to 13 degrees tomorrow night. Bank holiday Monday, sunny spells, highs of 19 degrees. Okay, thank you for choosing Rother Radio for your Saturday night. And you know what? We're going to keep doing what we do best. It helps if I can talk. You know what? It helps if I don't talk. Let's just keep the tunes going. Daft Punk and Pharrell Williams and Get Lucky.
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Justin Timberlake and Rock Your Body on Rother Radio's Saturday Night Warm-Up, because this is how we roll for your Saturday night. Just loads of great tunes. No matter what you're planning, we have just got the ultimate soundtrack to it. We've got Wayne Cubitt here on the way from 8 o'clock with the Saturday Night House Party. And right now, we've got Daniel Bedingfield. Got to get through this.

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Raw Marsh. 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

0: Neo and Closer here on Rother Radio Saturday Night Warm, where we just guarantee heap loads of great tunes. No matter how you spend your Saturday night, we're gonna have you dancing. That is the plan. Something you can at least have a little foot tap to. We will get you moving. We've got Milky, Just Where You Are, a bit of a one-hit wonder. Looking forward to playing that, not that in a while. Sugar Babes, also to come. And we're back next with, can you guess what song it is from MC Hammer?
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Yeah, it is a bit of a one-hit wonder, that, isn't it? I can't name another song by Milky. Bonus points if you can. That's just where you are here on Rother Radio's Saturday night warm-up. Right, we've got Wham! G Project on the way with King of My Castle. And right now, this is Alison Limerick and Where Love Lives.

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1: 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What can you see?
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0: The texts are flying in.

that Room 5 and Oliver Sheeter and Make Love. That's a lot from me. I will catch you next week. We'll do it all over again. Saturday, 4 o'clock. On the way next, Wayne Coote is here with the big Saturday night house party. I'll leave you with this one from JX, Son of a Gun.

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And naturally, we'll make sure you get home safely. No more worrying about traffic, parking or finding your way. 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
1: 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Hey!